to Vermont. I've never been there, but I feel like if I live there, everything will be okay. I love making plans, but I know I'll never go.

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I know there was no. He said, I don't know, man, she kind of funny, you know. I said, I know, everybody funny.

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Yeah, we gon' have a ball. 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
2: Hi, this is David Bellamy of the Bellamy Brothers. It's time for the Classic Hit of the Week. This week, it's my turn. Hope you'll like my choice. It's Pretty Woman by Roy Orbison. And I like that song because it's a great record.

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All right, you start. 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Let's do it while everybody else listens to this one.

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0: Oh, telephone right in my line. 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
1: I'm 73 years old, and I want you to play a groovy song for me and my old man.
0: Hey, what's that?
1: We're just getting weird and everything, just running around naked.

0: You know, working in music all these years, I've had the opportunity to learn a lot about the art, you know. And, of course, I've dabbled with a whole lot of playing instruments and everything. And I play a little bit of all kinds of instruments, you know, just a little. And I got a home studio, you know, where I put together these little songs and everything. Well, I'd like to play a tape for you that I made. And I made it... It's me, actually, on all the instruments, just kind of fooling around, okay? We put in the tape, and go ahead and roll it, Lon. Go ahead.
1: I'm winding it right now. Well, I got to get it back to... I've been listening to it.
0: Oh, it's great, isn't it?
1: It's wonderful.
0: It's really something.
1: You did all the instruments.
0: We're going to play this for you now. Go ahead. Can you get it for me now?
1: I'm still rewinding. How about after this tune? Can we do it then?
0: Oh, you want to do it after the tune?
1: After the tune, yeah. That's great. The guy
0: I really wanted to hear it now, you know.
1: Still
0: I mean, we're supposed to get it right on there for you, you know. Well, all right, we'll do it right after this tune. It's me playing a whole lot of... we'll do it right after the tune. Here's the Ripcords.
1: We're
0: not going to play the Ripcords either. I wanted to play it on the show, man.
1: After this tune.
0: Oh, after this tune too, huh?
1: Hey, it's rewound. We can play it now.
0: Oh, let's do that. This is me again.
2: In your home studio.
0: In my home studio. You know, if I put my mind to it, I could really come up with something impressive. Anyway, thanks for letting me indulge there. After all, it's my show, you know.
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1: Yes.
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3: Today's Wolfman Jack show is brought to you by the U.S. Treasury, makers of money. Remember, whether coin or paper, U.S. money is worth the labor. Hey. Wow.

0: behind the scenes of the Wolfman Jack Show. Ever wonder what the Wolfman does while a record is on? Well, here's a glimpse at what usually happens.
1: Oh, I'm sure you're gonna love this next one from the bottom of your soul. Here's a lady that's a real, real lady. All right, hey, man, listen. What am I gonna do next? My God, jeez, what am I gonna do next?
2: Calm down, you'll think of something.
1: Where's the next record? I mean, what's the next record? Where is it?
3: Relax, Wolf.
1: I got it right here. Let me see it. Oh, God, it's scratched. I'm gonna be
2: grab
1: ruined.
2: Grab him, Juan.
3: Yeah, that'll do.
1: Well, thanks, man. I'd say I needed that.
2: Now go out there and show him. Show him who's the pro. Go ahead.
1: I'll do it.
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0: Be with us again next time when we take another look behind the scenes of the Wolfman Jack Show.
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0: and gentlemen,
1: Wolfman Jack! You know, I can't figure this out, man. I mean, I've been trying to pass the time at home water painting, you know? It's impossible. Can't get the water to stay on the easel. It just keeps running off, you know?
2: You've just heard a joke originally done by Wolfman in 19... 19-

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Yes, it is. I found myself an original Venus de Milo sculpture, and I bought it. Got it real cheap, too, because it has two arms. Venus de Milo was noted for her arms. But strictly between us, you're cuter than Venus. What's more, you got charm.

0: Are you having a good time? Well, I am too. Yes, indeed. Just me and you.
1: Captain's Log Supplement. 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
4: it's Wolfman Jack.
0: Yes. I'm coming to you on the wings of light, just soaring through the airwaves, gliding into your radio speakers with the finesse of a ruptured yak. Just love that word.

0: trying to hold a conversation here with old Felix Mango. You remember Felix? So go ahead, Felix. So you were saying what? And you went duck hunting, right?
1: Yeah.
0: Well, did you have a good time?
1: Yep.
0: Why not?
1: That's a good surprise.
0: Well, you didn't catch any ducks at all?
1: No.
0: Well, how come, man?
1: But I couldn't throw a dog high enough.
0: What's that?
1: I said I couldn't throw a dog high enough.
0: You couldn't throw the dog high enough?
1: Yeah, that's right.
0: Felix, I tell you, you're really crazy, ain't you, huh?
1: What?
0: I said you're really nuts, loony, ain't you?
1: I'll show you something, man. I couldn't catch any ducks.
0: Yeah, goodbye. Goodbye.

somewhere in between. It makes me think of you. 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
2: Hi, this is David Bellamy of the Bellamy Brothers. It's time for the Classic Hit of the Week. This week, it's my turn. Hope you'll like my choice. It's Pretty Woman by Roy Orbison. And I like that song because it's a great record.

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1: Come on, baby! Ah!
2: Wolfman Jack.

0: Little Mars over here. We just talking about our old girlfriends, you know, way back then. Yes, and I was telling him about mine, a pretty girl named Wilma. Should I tell her name? Wilma Waxter Mumplequill. Boy, that was a girl.
1: Come on, baby.
0: That was a girl. I mean, that was a girl. That's what everybody kept saying to me. That was a girl. That was a girl.

0: face is the place. Does it sound good to you, baby? Yes, it does. And that same good sounding vibration, that same spirit that pushed men westward has taken them into the vast expanses of space, because outer space is the place. Towards the winds of Mars, the searing heat of Mercury, the mysterious clouds of Venus, the icy surface of Pluto, toward the unknown, toward the new galaxy, the new planets beyond our solar system. Man, in his search for knowledge about his world and himself, is pushing outward from Earth with the same kind of spirit that first took him westward. The same bold, challenging spirit that got him to the moon and back. You can be part of this challenge. Yes, you can. In the United States Air Force, there's hundreds of jobs to choose from. Check with your Air Force recruiter for full details. He's listed in the telephone book. Just pick it up and get it on.
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1: And the Wolfman hurled his body into a sack of records, crushing them, crunching them, and doing damage to his face, as if more damage could be done. And from the debris, he picked a song that could not be broken, not even by his face.

0: gosh, you know, is it really this song we're going to play next?
1: Yeah.
0: Oh, my, I tell you, what a weird memory I got on this one. I was at Santa Anita playing the horses when I heard my name called, you know, and I looked over and saw Sandra D waving at me. I'll never forget it. She said, "Wolfman, come on over and sit in my box." I left, went home to Wolf Woman, you know. But anyway, I remember this song, man. It made me bring back some memories for you, too.

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0: Wolfman Jack, the classic is playing the classics.
1: Well, it's time to put a little more into the show, and we definitely want to give you more. You know, we got so much more, we're going to have to save some more until we can do some more, so that the next time we'll have some more, you know, and here's more.

0: Good evening, I'm Jack Wolfsmith, and it's time for Beat the Press, the controversial news program with some honored guests tonight. Of course, our guests tonight are Walter George, the distinguished political columnist for the Denver Nuggets.
1: Thank you. Nice to be here.
0: And, of course, with us also, Jay Simpson Reed, recent winner of the International Press Award for his series on Senate lobbying and syndicated columnist for 4,000 newspapers.
2: It's my pleasure, Mr. Smith.
0: Let's start with Mr. Reed here. Where'd you like it?
2: In the tush. Usually with very hard slaps.
0: And Mr. George?
1: Well, please don't think me a copycat, but I like it there, too.
2: Oh, that's good.
0: All right, drop your drawers and let's get on with Beat the Press.
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